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11: Top stories this hour. Prince Harry will find out later how much he must pay towards the Daily Mail's publisher's legal costs after losing his privacy case. It's reported the insurance covering the Duke and several other high-profile claimants falls £18 million short of Associated Newspapers' bill. It comes as Harry prepares to move his wife and children back to the UK. Crisis communications expert Andy Barr says the move could help him win back public support.
12: I think with a bit of cameos here and there and a few candid pictures, actually Harry would turn it round quite quickly. Meghan, on the other hand, has a bit more of an upward battle, and that's why I think she needs to kind of wait a little bit, see what the public reaction is, and then go from there.
11: French police are becoming more effective at stopping small boats crossing the Channel, according to the Home Office. It says 185 potential crossings involving more than 4,000 migrants have been intercepted this summer. Our chief political correspondent John Craig says the government believes its deal with France is beginning to make a difference.
13: The Home Secretary, Shabana Mahmood, says the deal is already having a real impact. She says it's stopping crossings before they happen and disrupting criminal gangs.
11: Former Pakistani Prime Minister Imran Khan has been taken to hospital amid concerns about his health. The 73-year-old has been behind bars since 2023 and is serving a 17-year sentence on corruption charges, which he says are politically motivated. Rangers will take a narrow 1-0 lead to Czechia next week after coming out on top against Jablonec in the first leg of their Conference League playoff. Brighton were held to a goalless draw by Tromso in Norway. Defending champion Carlos Alcaraz is set to make his return at the US Open after missing 4 months with a wrist injury. And the world's oldest person is celebrating her 117th birthday. Ethel Catterham from Surrey was born in 1909 and is the last surviving person who was a subject of Edward VII. From Sky News, I'm Daisy Steele.

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9: Top stories this hour. Prince Harry's return to the UK will likely be overshadowed today when he could be ordered to pay millions of pounds towards the Daily Mail's publishers' legal costs. The Duke of Sussex was among several high-profile figures who lost a privacy case against Associated Newspapers last month. In a video published after the verdict, editor-in-chief Paul Dacre hit out at the claimants.
10: The truth is that this trumped-up action, which has cost well over £50 million, and wasted a huge amount of valuable court time, should never have been brought to trial.
9: French police are becoming more effective at stopping small boats crossing the Channel, according to the Home Office. It says 185 potential crossings involving more than 4,000 migrants have been intercepted this summer. Pakistan's former Prime Minister Imran Khan has been taken to hospital following a court order. The 73-year-old has been in custody on corruption charges, which he claims are politically motivated. The UK is marking its first national day for victims and survivors of terrorism. It's been set up to remember those who've been killed or affected by attacks. Rangers have a narrow 1-0 lead against Czech side Jablonec after the first leg of their Conference League playoff. But manager Derek McInnes says it wasn't an easy watch.
11: You get the punters up, they're singing, they're getting behind the team, they said, here we go, and we inexplicably make one or two little wrong errors of judgment, and we have to defend a corner, and it brings an anxiety again.
9: Brighton were held to a goalless draw by Tromsø in Norway. Motherwell lost 3-1 at home to Freiburg, while Hearts and Rapid Vienna drew 2-2. A 15-foot python, which lives at Chester Zoo, is believed to be the first snake in the world to receive a cancer treatment normally used on humans. Vets used electrochemotherapy after a tumour returned on the jaw of the 23-year-old reptile. From Sky News, I'm Daisy Steele.

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13: Top stories this hour. There are reports this morning the reason the Duke and Duchess of Sussex are moving back to the UK is because Meghan has an acting job lined up here. Meanwhile, Prince Harry could be ordered to pay millions of pounds towards the Daily Mail's publisher's legal costs today. He was among several high-profile figures who lost a privacy case against Associated Newspapers last month. In a video published after the verdict, editor-in-chief Paul Dacre hit out at the claimants.
14: The truth is that this trumped-up action, which has cost well over £50 million and wasted a huge amount of valuable court time, should never have been brought to trial.
13: The UK is marking its first ever National Day for Victims and Survivors of Terrorism. It's the result of a long campaign by survivors who wanted those affected by terror attacks to be recognised and remembered. And forecasters are warning the UK could face a wetter next few months because of a rare strong El Niño. That happens when parts of the Pacific Ocean become unusually warm.
15: Now for the news from across the South. A major survey on crime, antisocial behaviour and safety in Southampton has been launched. The survey will help the city's Safe City Partnership identify concerns and decide future community safety priorities. It closes in 2 weeks. People are being warned not to swim at several beaches on the Isle of Wight because of water pollution. The Environment Agency has issued bathing water alerts for Gurnard, Shanklin and Bembridge. Isle of Wight Council says warning signs have been installed. Drivers in Winchester are being urged to plan ahead this weekend as the M3 Junction 9 roundabout closes for roadworks. The closure runs from 9 tonight until 6 on Monday morning. Several nearby roads will also shut, with drivers advised to allow extra time for journeys. Known as one of Hampshire's most dangerous roads, new speed cameras have been put in place to curb dangerous driving. The cameras on Port Stanhill Road near Porchester have been paid for by the Safer Roads Fund in response to drivers speeding.
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15: Another day of sunshine and showers with light winds around. We'll see highs of 23 degrees. That's the latest. I'm Sean Moore.
18: 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It's Kate here with you this Friday morning. Hello, I've got Jimmy Ruffin on the way after Bryan Adams.

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0: Oyster Men, end of the road. Welcome to Nation Easy Radio. It's Kate at breakfast this Friday morning, feeling slightly demob happy, as I always do on a Friday. Yes, the end of the week. How did you get on with National Bacon Lovers Day yesterday? Yes, I know, you're doing it again today, aren't you? That bacon sarnie was just too good, wasn't it? Anyway, whatever you're having for breakfast, I hope you're feeling fine and dandy this Friday morning. I have got on the way The Crusaders, also Hungry Eyes from Eric Carmen, and Selena Ross is on the way very soon with your traffic and travel news.
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4: Good morning. Well, the one main problem this morning is the continued closure of the A31 across the Forest. Still closed both ways, then eastbound from Ringwood to Cadnam, westbound from Junction 2 of the M27. Looking pretty good on the diversion route so far this morning. And just a warning that on the M3 at Junction 9 this weekend, the roundabout at the Winnall interchange will be closed all weekend. That's from late this evening till early Monday. Main M3 will be unaffected, but there will be no access to the Winnall interchange.
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Crusaders with the wonderful voice of Randy Crawford. Street life here at Nation Easy. It's Kate Weston here with your relaxing favourites on a Friday morning. Yes, feeling demob happy. It's the end of the week and tomorrow, well, tomorrow is a little lie-in, which always makes me feel very, very happy. There's nothing like a Friday night. Yes, going to bed always late as 10:30 because you haven't got to get up in the morning. Anyway, I have got the Stereophonics on the way with Handbags and Glad Rags. But first, on Nation Easy, Gregory Abba, he wants to shake you down.

0: What a great cover. The Stereophonics on Nation Easy Radio, and Handbags and Glad Rags. So welcome along to Friday. I will do the celebrity birthdays a little later. I've got Friday's happy fact as well. And it's once again a foodie fact. And as it is the end of the week, yes, we will find out what we have learnt on the show this week, which, as always, is not very much. I've got Heart on the way and Alone and Selena. Well, she's alone in the traffic and travel hub, so do give her a call if you spot a queue out there. Her hotline number is 0333 11 1050. She's on the way next with your traffic and travel news.
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14: Good morning. Well, the one main problem this morning is the continued closure of the A31 across the Forest. Still closed both ways, then eastbound from Ringwood to Cadnam, westbound from Junction 2 of the M27. Looking pretty good on the diversion route so far this morning. And just a warning that on the M3 at Junction 9 this weekend, the roundabout at the Winnall interchange will be closed all weekend. That's from late this evening till early Monday. Main M3 will be unaffected, but there will be no access to the Winnall interchange.
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3: With Gosport Ferry, a scenic 4-minute shuttle across the harbour. It's shorter by water.

0: Do you know, he hasn't been the same since he cut his hair. It was very Samson and Delilah, wasn't it? How am I supposed to live without you, Michael Bolton, on Nation Easy? It's Kate Weston here with you this Friday morning. What can I serve you up in the next hour? Do you fancy some Fairground Attraction and some Stevie Wonder? Yes, I'm glad you said that. They're on the way after the news and the weather. It's almost 7 o'clock. Nation Easy
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8: Top stories this hour. Reports in some of this morning's newspapers say one of the reasons the Duke and Duchess of Sussex are coming back to the UK is because Meghan has an acting gig lined up here. Crisis communications expert Andy Barr reckons the move from California could help Prince Harry win back public support.
9: I think with a bit of cameos here and there and a few candid pictures, actually Harry would turn it around quite quickly. Meghan, on the other hand, has a bit more of an upward battle, and that's why I think she needs to kind of wait a little bit, see what the public reaction is.
8: Meanwhile, Harry will find out later how much he'll have to shell out towards the Daily Mail publisher's legal costs after losing his privacy case last month. The UK is marking its first National Day for Victims and Survivors of Terrorism. It's to remember those who've been affected by attacks. And after one of the hottest and driest summers on record, the UK could be in for a very wet and stormy autumn and winter. Forecasters say an unprecedented El Nino, where parts of the Pacific Ocean get unusually warm, could make 2026 one of the most extreme weather years ever.
10: Now for the news from across the South. A major survey on crime, antisocial behaviour and safety in Southampton has been launched. The survey will help the city's Safe City Partnership identify concerns and decide future community safety priorities. It closes in 2 weeks. People are being warned not to swim at several beaches on the Isle of Wight because of water pollution. The Environment Agency has issued bathing water alerts for Gurnard, Shanklin and Bembridge. Isle of Wight Council says warning signs have been installed. Drivers in Winchester are being urged to plan ahead this weekend as the M3 Junction 9 roundabout closes for roadworks. The closure runs from 9 tonight until 6 on Monday morning. Several nearby roads will also shut, with drivers advised to allow extra time for journeys. Known as one of Hampshire's most dangerous roads, new speed cameras have been put in place to curb dangerous driving. The cameras on Port Stanhill Road near Porchester have been paid for by the Safer Roads Fund in response to drivers speeding.
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10: Another day of sunshine and showers with light winds around. We'll see highs of 23 degrees. That's the latest. I'm Sean Moore.
0: On with the music this Friday morning here at Nation Easy. I've got Stevie Wonder on the way, but first up, it's Fairground Attraction.

He's Mr. Know-It-All, Stevie Wonder, here at Nation Easy. It's Kate with you this Friday morning, looking forward to the weekend. Welcome along to the show. I'm here with your relaxing favourites until 10 o'clock this morning. Very soon, I have the celebrity birthdays. If it is your birthday today, happy birthday. Let us find out who you share it with. The birthdays

Cindy Lauper on Nation Easy, and time after time, it's Kate here with you this Friday until 10 o'clock with your relaxing favourite. Selena has been busily beavering away in the traffic and travel hub. She will bring you the travel news very, very soon. Then I've got 10cc, David Grant and Jackie Graham. Let us do a few birthdays though. Now it's a happy heavenly birthday to Kenny Rogers. Ah, we love him here at Nation Easy. We play him all the time. Kim Cattrall from Sex and the City, 70 today. Laura Haddock, the actress. I don't know a great deal about her, except I love her name. I'm going to say it again. 70 today. Laura Haddock, the actress. I don't know a great deal about her, except I love her name. I'm going to say it.

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13: Not looking too bad. Westbound A27 into the Hillsea Lane closure at the moment. A reminder, the M3 at Junction 9, the roundabout closed all weekend from late this evening until early Monday. The main M3 itself will be unaffected. A31 closure across the Forest remains.
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0: Rufus and Chaka Khan, Ain't Nobody on Nation Easy. Selena standing by to bring you the traffic and travel news here in the south. Then it is Wet, Wet, Wet with that song that was at number one for 4.5 years. Yes, love is all around. It is Usain Bolt's birthday today, 40 today, and I was enjoying the athletics last week and I said to my son, does he still hold the record? Oh yes, Mum. Yes, he still holds the record. It was set 16th of August 2009. He did 100 metres in 9.58 seconds. I said, is anybody close? Is anybody getting close? No, Mum. Nobody is getting even remotely close. I have to beg to differ because I can shoot out the bathroom at quite a speed if there's a spider in the bath.
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7: Westbound M27 building to Junction 2, as is the southbound M271 to Redbridge. A35 into Lyndhurst getting busier, particularly eastbound, and it's starting to look busy on the Fording Bridge Road heading into Godshill. All, of course, due to the ongoing closure of the A31. A reminder, the Winnall interchange off Junction 9 of the M3 will be closed all weekend.
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0: Daryl Hall and John Oates. I can't go for that. No can do. So we are romping. Once again, we do a lot of romping, don't we? Towards 8 o'clock here at Nation Easy Radio. On the way, I have Friday's Happy Fact to make your day a little better. Not much, just a bit. I'm going to kick off the hour as well with the beautiful self and something from hot chocolate, which I prefer not to think about at the moment. It's just far too warm, is it not, for hot chocolate? Anyway, they're up after the news and the weather forecast.
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11: Top story is this hour. There are reports one of the reasons the Duke and Duchess of Sussex are moving back to the UK is because Meghan has an acting job here. But questions remain over who'll be paying for their security. The Prime Minister's called it a private matter. Meanwhile, Prince Harry could be ordered to pay millions of pounds towards the Daily Mail's publisher's legal costs today. He was among several high-profile figures who lost a privacy case against Associated Newspapers last month. In other news, the UK is marking its first ever National Day for victims and survivors of terrorism. It follows a campaign for better recognition of the lasting impact on those affected by attacks. Kenny Donaldson from Troubles Victims Group SEF says bringing people together is invaluable.
12: People with that shared painful history can justifiably say, I know how you feel, because they have walked that same journey and pathway.
11: And the Met Office says the UK could be in for a wetter and stormier autumn and early winter. It's because part of the Pacific Ocean's getting much warmer than usual.
13: Now for the news from across the South. A major survey on crime, antisocial behaviour and safety in Southampton has been launched. The survey will help the city's Safe City Partnership identify concerns and decide future community safety priorities. It closes in 2 weeks. People have been warned not to swim at several beaches on the Isle of Wight because of water pollution. The Environment Agency has issued bathing water alerts for Gurnard, Shanklin and Bembridge. Isle of Wight Council says warning signs have been installed. Drivers in Winchester are being urged to plan ahead this weekend as the M3 Junction 9 roundabout closes for roadworks. The closure runs from 9 tonight until 6 on Monday morning. Several nearby roads will also shut, with drivers advised to allow extra time for journeys. Known as one of Hampshire's most dangerous roads, new speed cameras have been put in place to curb dangerous driving. The cameras on Port Stanhill Road near Porchester have been paid for by the Safer Roads Fund in response to drivers speeding.
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13: Another day of sunshine and showers with light winds around. We'll see highs of 23 degrees. That's the latest. I'm Sean Moore.
0: It's Kate here at Nation Easy. There is no time to hang around. I have plenty more fabulous music for you. Hot chocolate are on the way.

Hot chocolate on Nation Easy, so you win again. Welcome along to The Breakfast Show this Friday morning. It's Kate Weston here with you until 10 a.m. I will shortly bring you Friday's happy fact to make your day a little better. Not much, just a bit. This week, the facts have been foodie facts. Yes, we've covered. What have we covered? Well, white chocolate. That actually isn't chocolate. Nutella, cabbage, kale, Brussels sprouts. What will it be this morning? Yes, I know. You can't wait. I've got Mariah Carey on the way and Dream Lover after this from Whitney Houston on Nation Easy Radio.

Surely two of the best female vocalists of all time, Mariah Carey on Nation Easy and Dream Lover. Before that, we heard from Whitney Houston and Where Do Broken Hearts Go? I've got Starship on the way. George McRae as well, who wants you to rock your baby. I did a lot of that back in the day. He's 18 now. No, he can get himself to sleep. Selena's on the way as well, wants you to rock your baby. I did a lot of that back in the day. He's 18 now. No, he can get himself to sleep. Selena's on the way as well with your

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8: Had updates on the westbound M27 accident. It's approaching Junction 2. That's approaching the closure there. Currently, two lanes are closed with that incident. It's just the outside lane open. Thanks to Gaz and Julie for updating me there. Queues are back to Junction 3. It's getting busier around Redbridge, and the A35 slow both ways into Lyndhurst, with traffic diverting from the A31.
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George McRae on Nation Easy. Rock your baby. It's Kate Weston here with you this Friday. So yes, today's happy fact. What a strange fact that statistically the most frequently stolen food item across the globe is cheese. I have absolutely no idea why that might be. And I mean, it's dead smelly, isn't it? So people would know, would they not? I'm going to have to go and investigate. I may well come back to you if I find an answer. I've got Daniel Bedingfield on the way. If you're not the one, the relaxing favourites, though, continue with How About Us? This is Champagne on Nation Easy.

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10: Westbound M27, there's an accident approaching the closure at Junction 2. That's between Junctions 3 and 2. Traffic is slow back towards Rannums as a result. Very busy out of Southampton on Redbridge Road. M271 is slow southbound there. A35 slowing westbound to Lyndhurst.
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0: This is Kate on Nation Easy with Eternal and some bloke. No, BB Winans. Yes, that's right. And I want to be the only one. As I always say, the music here is smooth and the DJs most certainly aren't. On the way, I've got Toto and Jermaine Jackson. They are kicking off the Stress Busters at just gone nine. First up, though, the news and the weather. Nation Easy
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16: Top stories this hour. Reports in some of this morning's newspapers say one of the reasons the Duke and Duchess of Sussex are returning to the UK is because Meghan has an acting gig lined up here. But questions remain over how the non-working royals' security will be funded. Crisis communications expert Andy Barr says the move from California could help Prince Harry win back public support.
17: I think with a bit of cameos here and there and a few candid pictures, actually Harry would turn it round quite quickly.
16: French police have prevented almost 200 small boat crossings following a deal with the UK. Figures show a 5% increase for the number of journeys stopped by authorities compared to last year. Today is the very first dedicated Memorial Day for victims and survivors of terrorism in the UK. It's to recognise the widespread impact of terror. And a weather pattern that happens every 2 to 7 years is being blamed for a forecast wet autumn and cold winter for Britain. El Niño can last around a year, and today the Met Office warns this one could be the strongest ever.
18: Now for the news from across the South. A major survey on crime, antisocial behaviour and safety in Southampton has been launched. The survey will help the city's Safe City Partnership identify concerns and decide future community safety priorities. It closes in 2 weeks. People have been warned not to swim at several beaches on the Isle of Wight because of water pollution. The Environment Agency has issued bathing water alerts for Gurnard, Shanklin and Bembridge. Isle of Wight Council says warning signs have been installed. Drivers in Winchester are being urged to plan ahead this weekend as the M3 Junction 9 roundabout closes for roadworks. The closure runs from 9 tonight until 6 on Monday morning. Several nearby roads will also shut, with drivers advised to allow extra time for journeys. Known as one of Hampshire's most dangerous roads, new speed cameras have been put in place to curb dangerous driving. The cameras on Port Stanhill Road near Porchester have been paid for by the Safer Roads Fund in response to drivers speeding.
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18: Another day of sunshine and showers with light winds around. We'll see highs of 23 degrees. That's the latest. I'm Sean Moore.
1: Now, Stress Busters.
0: Oh, yes, I do it each weekday. Don't you know, it just gone 9 o'clock. I play an hour of super relaxing favourites. I'm going to kick off this morning with Jermaine Jackson and...

About Marilyn Monroe, of course. Elton John, Candle in the Wind, one of your stress busters here at Nation Easy. Welcome along then to the Stress Busters, an hour of super relaxing favourites to ease you into Friday and well into the weekend as well. Now look, as it is Friday, the end of the week, we will find out what we have learnt on the show this week, which as always is not very much. But we will find out after Take That and Rick Astley, who's got a cry for help on Nation Easy.

0: That is a stress buster and a half. Take that. On Nation Easy with a million love songs, it's Kate with Carly Simon on the way. Heartbreaker, Jason Donovan, Paul Young too. But as it is Friday, let us find out what we have learnt on the breakfast show this week, which as always is not very much. We've learnt about brassicas. Yes, ooh, our misses. Cabbage, kale, broccoli, Brussels sprouts, all part of the same brassica family. We've learnt that dark chocolate that's 70% cocoa or more actually contains more caffeine per ounce than coffee. Nutella was invented during World War II. They had a shortage of chocolate, so they bulked it out with hazelnuts, hence Nutella. And white chocolate isn't chocolate. No, it's not. It contains cocoa butter, sugar and milk, but zero cocoa solids. So why is it called white chocolate when it's not white chocolate?
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0: Falling on Nation Easy. It's Kate Weston here with you. So, yes, Portsmouth and Southampton didn't get on awfully well last weekend, did they? No, they both lost. Let us hope it will be a different story for Bournemouth's first game of the season. Sunday, 2 p.m, away at Man City. Do you know, I can feel it in my water. I feel sure it's going to go our way. But we'll have to wait and see. On with the music this morning. Up next, it's Clown from Emily Sandé.
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0: Shania Twain brings the Stress Busters to a close this morning. That's it from me for today. I shall be back on Sunday from 12 noon for loads of stuff and nonsense, really. Well, mainly nonsense with Andy Jackson. So we're here 12 noon until what time? About six, I think. And please do join us as well. We have the A to Z of 80s on Sunday. And, you know, I cannot for the life of me remember what letter we're up to. Are we up to I or J? Do you know, I'm going to have to go and do some research, aren't I? Anyway, it's time to go and lie down in a darkened room. Andy Jackson is on the way after the news and the weather. See you Sunday and see you back here 6 on Monday morning. Ta-ta. Nation Easy
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14: Top stories this hour. There are reports one of the reasons the Duke and Duchess of Sussex are moving back to the UK is because Meghan has an acting job here. But questions remain over who will be paying for their security. The Prime Minister's called it a private matter. Former Royal Protection Officer David Robinson reckons it's needed.
15: He should get protection of a sort if they come to be residents in the United Kingdom. From a sort of moral point of view, I think the mistakes of the past can very much paralyse the future.
14: French police are becoming more effective at stopping small boats crossing the Channel, according to the Home Office. It says 185 potential crossings involving more than 4,000 migrants have been intercepted this summer. The UK is marking its first national day for victims and survivors of terrorism. The Prime Minister says it's a chance to recognise that for many, there's no return to normality afterwards. And experts say the UK could be in for a wetter and stormier autumn and early winter. It's because part of the Pacific Ocean is getting much warmer than usual.
16: Now for the news from across the South. A major survey on crime, antisocial behaviour and safety in Southampton has been launched. The survey will help the city's Safe City Partnership identify concerns and decide future community safety priorities. It closes in 2 weeks. People have been warned not to swim at several beaches on the Isle of Wight because of water pollution. The Environment Agency has issued bathing water alerts for Gurnard, Shanklin and Bembridge. Isle of Wight Council says warning signs have been installed. Drivers in Winchester are being urged to plan ahead this weekend as the M3 Junction 9 roundabout closes for roadworks. The closure runs from 9 tonight until 6 on Monday morning. Several nearby roads will also shut, with drivers advised to allow extra time for journeys. Known as one of Hampshire's most dangerous roads, new speed cameras have been put in place to curb dangerous driving. The cameras on Port Stanhill Road near Porchester have been paid for by the Safer Roads Fund in response to drivers speeding.
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16: Another day of sunshine and showers with light winds around. We'll see highs of 23 degrees. That's the latest. I'm Sean Moore.
18: Thank you very much. Hello, it's Andy Jackson here. Welcome to what I'm going to call the all-day affair, I think. It's only just dawned on me because that's what we do every day, isn't it? We've got Bob Marley coming up and the Commodores, and we'll start with Tina Turner.

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Hello, this is Andy Jackson here at Nation Easy Radio with more relaxing favourites on the way in a couple of moments. Quick look at some of the things happening across the south over the next days and weeks on Saturday, 22nd of August. More relaxing favourites on the way in a couple of moments. Quick look at some of the things happening across the south over the next days and weeks on Saturday, 22nd of August.

0: would drive around Rome on his Vespa.
1: And he'd read me poetry from the old steps. 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
0: Oh, no. We met the following year.
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0: Anyway, Paris was even wilder.
3: 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On the train, you can.
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3: Class, it's been reported that if we keep using water like we are now, by 2055 we could be short by 5 billion litres a day.
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Relaxing favourites all day. And Will Young and Prefab Sprout, another two of them on the way in a couple of moments. All easy brain buster for you. We'll start off with a music question. Please complete the lyric from Superstition by Stevie Wonder. Very superstitious writings on the what? On the floor, on the wall, or on the door? Start off with a nice easy one, shall we, today? We'll do the answer after Prefab Sprout on Nation Easy.

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0: think I better leave right now. It's Will Young playing on Nation Easy Radio, relaxing favourites all day. The answer to the first of today's questions on the All Day Easy Brain Buster, complete the lyric from Superstition by Stevie Wonder. Very superstitious, writings on the floor, wall or door. We always like to start off with an easy one. I say always, mostly. The answer I was looking for was wall today. Well done if you got that. I think just about everybody did. Next question will not be quite so easy, and that will be on film and TV in less than an hour.
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15: Top stories this hour. A woman whose sister was murdered by the IRA during the Troubles has welcomed the introduction of the UK's first National Day remembering victims and survivors of terrorism. Anne Travers' sister Mary died in 1984.
16: While it might leave the headlines and people vaguely remember about what happened, it's that family, it's impacted, it's ingrained with them like forever.
15: Anne hopes that by victims and families sharing their stories, they'll be able to help prevent the radicalisation of young people. Waxworks of the Duke and Duchess of Sussex have been kitted out with suitcases and placed next to a royal guard. Madame Tussauds in London says it's to mark the couple's return to the UK, which reports suggest could be happening because Meghan has an acting role lined up over here. After a record-breaking hot and dry summer, we're being told to prepare for a wetter and stormier autumn and early winter. And the world's oldest person is celebrating her 117th birthday. Ethel Caterham from Surrey is the last surviving person who was a subject of Edward the Seventh.
17: Now for the news from across the South. A 14-year-old has died after being hit by a bus in Portsmouth. Police were called to the incident on the Hard at 4:45 on Monday afternoon. The boy was taken to hospital in a critical condition and later died. The driver was arrested and bailed as inquiries continue. Raving water alerts are in place at three Isle of Wight beaches. The Environment Agency has issued warnings for Gurnard, Shanklin and Bembridge because of water pollution. People are being advised to check the latest bathing water information. Drivers in Winchester are being warned of major road closures this weekend. The M3 Junction 9 roundabout and several nearby roads will close from tonight until Monday morning. The main M3 carriageway will remain open, but drivers are being advised to check diversion routes before travelling. New speed cameras have been put in on what is known as one of Hampshire's most dangerous roads. Paid for by the Safer Roads Fund, they've been placed alongside Portsdown Hill Road near Porchester. It's in response to drivers speeding.
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17: Sunny spells and showers through the afternoon, becoming heavy at times. We'll see highs of 23 degrees. That's the latest. I'm Sean Moore.
0: Thank you very much. Good morning to you. This is Andy Jackson here at Nation Easy with relaxing favourites coming up from Patti Smith and Swing Out Sister. Relax.

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originally written for Michael Jackson, but he didn't want to do anything with it, so Madonna took it instead and did very well, thank you very much. There's La Isla Bonita playing on Nation Easy Radio. Relaxing favourites all day, like Rod Stewart and Michael Bublé and the all-day Easy Brain Buster with film and TV for this round. Which 2000 film, year 2000 film, starred Russell Crowe as a Roman general who became a gladiator seeking revenge? Was it Troy, Kingdom of Heaven, or Gladiator? Could there be a clue there, I wonder? We'll find out after Michael Bublé. Haven't Met You Yet from Nation Easy Radio.

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0: Rod Stewart, Don't Want to Talk About It, playing on Nation Easy Radio with relaxing favourites all day like Sting and An Englishman in New York coming up in a couple of moments. Let's do the answer to our movie question on the All Day Easy Brain Buster. Which year 2000 film starred Russell Crowe as a Roman general who became a gladiator seeking revenge? Troy, Kingdom of Heaven or Gladiator? If you thought, surely this is a double bluff, it can't just be Gladiator. It actually was. Gladiator was the correct answer.
1: 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Conjuring melt in your mouth. Pure, bubbly joy. Melt into the moment with Aero's delicious peppermint bubbles. 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
8: Top stories this hour. Hundreds of people are expected to gather in London this afternoon as part of the UK's first dedicated Memorial Day for victims and survivors of terrorism. It's hoped today we'll spotlight their stories and educate the public. Our reporter Claire Bode is in the capital for us.
9: The ceremony held in central London later today will bring together hundreds of victims and survivors, families and emergency services to commemorate all of those whose lives have been impacted by terrorism. This new National Day comes after years of campaigning by survivors who wanted recognition for the effects of terrorism on those who lived through it.
8: French police are becoming more effective at stopping small boats crossing the Channel. According to the Home Office, it says 185 potential crossings involving more than 4,000 migrants have been intercepted this summer. It's being reported Meghan Markle could make a return to acting once she and Prince Harry move back to the UK. And finally, this lunchtime, the world's oldest person turns 117 today. Ethel Catherham lives in a care home in Surrey.
10: Now for the news from across the South. A 14-year-old has died after being hit by a bus in Portsmouth. Police were called to the incident on the Hard at 4:45 on Monday afternoon. The boy was taken to hospital in a critical condition and later died. The driver was arrested and bailed as inquiries continue. Moving water alerts are in place at three Isle of Wight beaches. The Environment Agency has issued warnings for Gurnard, Shanklin and Bembridge because of water pollution. People are being advised to check the latest bathing water information. Drivers in Winchester are being warned of major road closures this weekend. The M3 Junction 9 roundabout and several nearby roads will close from tonight until Monday morning. The main M3 carriageway will remain open, but drivers are being advised to check diversion routes before travelling. New speed cameras have been put in on what is known as one of Hampshire's most dangerous roads. Paid for by the Safer Roads Fund, they've been placed alongside Portsdown Hill Road near Porchester. It's in response to drivers speeding.
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10: Sunny spells and showers through the afternoon, becoming heavy at times. We'll see highs of 23 degrees. That's the latest. I'm Sean Moore.
0: Hello, good afternoon. This is Andy Jackson here at Nation Easy Radio. Stevie Wonder coming up and Fleetwood Mac, and a song from 1982 from this man, reaching number 14 in the charts. It's George Benson.

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on Nation Easy Radio with more relaxing favourites from Dido and Phil Collins on the way in a couple of moments. Next question on the all-day Easy Brain Buster is our sporting question. I'd like to know which English club won the European Cup in 1982, defeating Hamburger SV in the final. Was it Nottingham Forest, Liverpool or Aston Villa? The answer after Phil Collins and Against All Odds.

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1: Dido and White Flag on Nation Easy Radio, relaxing favourites all day. And the Isle of Wight's Level 42 giving us one of them with Something About You coming up in a couple of moments. Answer to our sporting question on the All Day Easy Brain Buster, I asked which English club won the European Cup in 1982, defeating Hamburg SV in the final. Was it Nottingham Forest, Liverpool or Aston Villa? And the correct answer was Aston Villa.
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'Cause if there's one thing she don't need, it's another hungry mouth to feed in the ghetto.

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13: The top stories this hour. Survivors and bereaved families are gathering ahead of a service for the UK's first ever National Memorial Day for those affected by terror attacks. The service is taking place in London. Cheryl Stolley's husband was one of 30 Brits killed in the 2015 terror attack on a beach in Tunisia.
14: Quite often, overseas victims of terrorism tend to be forgotten. Today is about us all being able to come together to learn from one another.
13: An illegal immigrant has been jailed for at least 27 years for murdering his flatmate in East London. Eugeniu Neamtu stabbed fellow Romanian Gheorghe Trica in Walthamstow 3 years after finishing a sentence in Romania for a similar killing. French police have prevented almost 200 small boat crossings following a deal with the UK. That's a 5% increase compared to last year. And new figures show an average of one driver every single week is being prosecuted for driving the wrong way down a motorway in England and Wales.
15: Now for the news from across the South. A 14-year-old has died after being hit by a bus in Portsmouth. Police were called to the incident on the Hard at 4:45 on Monday afternoon. The boy was taken to hospital in a critical condition and later died. The driver was arrested and bailed as inquiries continue. Raving water alerts are in place at three Isle of Wight beaches. The Environment Agency has issued warnings for Gurnard, Shanklin and Bembridge because of water pollution. People are being advised to check the latest bathing water information. Drivers in Winchester are being warned of major road closures this weekend. The M3 Junction 9 roundabout and several nearby roads will close from tonight until Monday morning. The main M3 carriageway will remain open, but drivers are being advised to check diversion routes before travelling. New speed cameras have been put in on what is known as one of Hampshire's most dangerous roads. Paid for by the Safer Roads Fund, they've been placed alongside Portsdown Hill Road near Porchester. It's in response to drivers speeding.
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15: Sunny spells and showers through the afternoon, becoming heavy at times. We'll see highs of 23 degrees. That's the latest. I'm Sean Moore.
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Relaxing favourites all day like Rita Coolidge and Amy Winehouse on the way in a couple of moments. And our question on the subject of general knowledge on the All Day Easy Brain Buster is this. Which is the largest species of shark? Is it the whale shark, the basking shark, or the great white shark? Those are your options. And the answer after Amy Winehouse on Nation Easy.

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0: We're All Alone, Rita Coolidge on Nation Easy Radio. Andy Jackson here with more relaxing favourites coming up, like Gabrielle on the way in a moment, and the answer to our general knowledge question on the All Day Easy Brain Buster. I asked, which is the largest species of shark? Is it the whale shark, the basking shark, or the great white shark? And the answer is the whale shark. Well done if you knew that.
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10: The top stories this hour. The first ever National Day for Victims and Survivors of Terrorism is being held with a service in London starting shortly. Travis Frayne was just 19 when he was injured in the Westminster Bridge attack in 2017. He told us why today is important.
11: The public need to see that it isn't just survivors in the room, as beneficial as that is for us, but that actually there are people in the room who represent the nation as a whole, because that is where the significance of that commemoration comes from.
10: At the same time, campaigners argue the state is still failing to provide all those affected with adequate support. A Romanian man has been jailed for at least 27 years for murder here, just 3 years after being freed over a similar killing in his homeland. Illegal immigrant Eugeniu Niamtu stabbed his flatmate in East London in February. And sources close to the Duchess of Sussex aren't denying reports she plans to return to acting when her family moves back to the UK this month. Before marrying Prince Harry, Meghan most notably starred in the US legal drama Suits.
12: Now for the news from across the South. A 14-year-old has died after being hit by a bus in Portsmouth. Police were called to the incident on the Hard at 4:45 on Monday afternoon. The boy was taken to hospital in a critical condition and later died. The driver was arrested and bailed as inquiries continue. Raving water alerts are in place at three Isle of Wight beaches. The Environment Agency has issued warnings for Gurnard, Shanklin and Bembridge because of water pollution. People are being advised to check the latest bathing water information. Drivers in Winchester are being warned of major road closures this weekend. The M3 Junction 9 roundabout and several nearby roads will close from tonight until Monday morning. The main M3 carriageway will remain open, but drivers are being advised to check diversion routes before travelling. New speed cameras have been put in on what is known as one of Hampshire's most dangerous roads. Paid for by the Safer Roads Fund, they've been placed alongside Portsdown Hill Road near Porchester. It's in response to driver speeding.
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12: Sunny spells and showers through the afternoon, becoming heavy at times. We'll see highs of 23 degrees. That's the latest. I'm Sean Moore.
0: The round we call the tricky one on the all-day easy brain buster coming up in around about half an hour. Our relaxing favourites like Irene Cara.

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0: Hello, this is Andy Jackson here at Nation Easy Radio with a quick look at some of the things happening across the south over the next few days. And on Saturday, the 22nd of August, Go Your Own Way, the Fleetwood Mac Legacy comes to the Bournemouth Pavilion, the spectacular touring tribute bringing the full iconic sound of Fleetwood Mac here to the south. 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

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Candy Staton playing on Nation Easy Radio. Relaxing favourites all day, like Ed Sheeran and Cool and the Gang coming up in a moment. And the final question for today on the All Day Easy Brain Buster. It's the round we call the tricky one. And I would like to know, please, the answer to this question. Which country has the highest literacy rate in the world? Choose between Japan, South Korea, and Finland. That's why we say it's called the tricky one. Answer after Call of the Gang on Nation Easy Radio.

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0: Ed Sheeran, Perfect on Nation Easy Radio. Relaxing favourites all day, including UB40 and Chrissy Hynde on the way in a moment after we do the answer to the final question on the all-day Easy Brain Buster, which was, which country has the highest literacy rate in the world? Japan, South Korea or Finland? And the answer was Finland, along with several other Scandinavian nations.
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5: Top stories this hour. A service is underway as part of the UK's first National Memorial Day for the victims and bereaved families of terror attacks. One of those injured in the 2017 Westminster Bridge attack says the day is also to raise awareness among the public about helping to prevent such atrocities. Dan Jarvis is the Security Minister.
6: It's been a really uplifting and inspiring occasion. I'm so grateful to all of those people who've come along. I'm confident that this day will go from strength to strength in the future.
5: A disqualified driver who killed a great-grandfather in a crash near Dundee with a stolen Maserati has been jailed for more than 13 years. 55-year-old Fraser Garden hit John Bell while doing three times the speed limit. Prince Harry and several other high-profile figures have been ordered to pay £9.5 million to the Daily Mail's publisher for legal costs. It's an initial payment towards associated newspapers. And a Jessica Simpson documentary is reportedly in the works at Netflix. It'll apparently be made by the man behind the Robbie Williams miniseries.
7: Now for the news from across the south. The investigations are ongoing following a bus crash in Portsmouth which led to the death of a 14-year-old boy. Police attended the scene on the Hard on Monday evening. The teenager was taken to hospital in a critical condition where he later died. A 39-year-old driver was arrested and bailed. Southampton's annual community safety survey is open. Last year, more than 1,400 people responded with concerns raised about crime, antisocial behaviour and feeling unsafe. This year's survey is open to residents and anyone who lives, works or visits the city until September the 13th. Drivers travelling around Winchester are being advised to plan ahead as work continues at the M3 Junction 9. The roundabout will close from 9 tonight until 6 on Monday morning, along with several nearby roads. Diversions will be in place. And new speed cameras have been introduced on Portsdown Road near Porchester to try and prevent dangerous driving. The stretch has been dubbed as one of Hampshire's most dangerous roads. The cameras have been paid for by the Safer Roads Fund.
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7: Any showers will ease into the evening to leave a rather cool night, or sea lows down to 10 degrees. That's the latest. I'm Sean Moore.
0: Thanks as ever to Andy. Hello, Stuart here at Nation Easy Radio with another hour of relaxing favourites coming up, starting with Simon and Garfunkel and Dave and Annie.

Prince, What a Song, and Little Red Corvette at Nation Easy Radio. Relaxing favourites for the South on this Friday, the 21st of August. Hope you're okay then for today and looking forward to the weekend. We've got all the latest travel here, of course, with Selena. The first update coming up in just under half an hour's time. And some wonderful songs like this, A Kiss from Faith Hill.

0: on the Nation Player. Meantime, here, later on, we're going to find out who's going to win life-changing money on Make Me a Winner to the tune of £650,000. And if you haven't yet entered, you've still got time. I'll give you all the details soon. Nation Easy
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0: John Lennon and Woman at Nation Easy Radio with relaxing favourites for the South. So last weekend then we saw the return of the EFL football season, and it's the Premier League making its comeback this weekend. We'll take a look and see which of our South Coast teams are in action this weekend a little later. Take that and one of their greatest playing in just a mo. Make me a winner. 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Well, quite simply, in less than 2 hours, it is going to be the greatest day for somebody as we give away £650,000. 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

0: Barry Manilow and Mandy at Nation Easy Radio with less chat and more of your relaxing favourites. Well, in terms of the weather, it feels a bit more like summer, doesn't it, today? We've had some lovely sunshine around and temperatures pretty much where they should be for this time of the year. We've seen highs of around 21. Yes, there is the chance of some thunder, but that certainly does feel like summer, doesn't it? And a low tonight, whew, you might even be thinking about putting the heating on, down to 10 degrees. I can't remember the last time it's been that cool at night. And then for the weekend, it's going to be dry, bright and sunny, and temperatures around 22 or 23 degrees Celsius. Looking fine if you have some weekend plans. Now, on the way here very shortly, we'll get the first travel update for this Friday afternoon with Selena, and then Tony Braxton's beautiful song, Breathe Again.
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9: A303 struggling around Solstice Park services westbound. Thanks to Gary for the call. Westbound A27 very slow to Hilsey. The M27 westbound is slow now from Ranhams to the closure at Junction 2. M271 southbound slow to Redbridge. You'll find it really slow out of Southampton along Millbrook Road all the way through to the Rushington roundabout. A338 slow between Fordingbridge and Ringwood. It's crawling all approaches to Lyndhurst gridlocked there. Very slow through God's Hill and Salisbury's congested at Harnham.
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0: They released many great songs, but that was their only chart topper in the UK. Spandau Ballet and True. And before that, another huge number one from Kate Bush and Wuthering Heights. We span the decades to bring you world-class relaxing favourites right here at Nation Easy Radio. I've got plenty more of those coming up after the latest news and weather for the South at 4. 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
11: The top stories this hour. Victims and survivors are being remembered at a special service to mark the UK's first ever National Memorial Day for those affected by terror attacks. Cheryl Stollery lost her husband in the 2015 Tunisia terrorist attack. She read a poem to those gathered in central London.
12: As long as we live, they too will live, for they are now part of us as we remember them.
11: At the same time, campaigners argue the state is still failing to provide all those affected with adequate support. Prince Harry and six others have been ordered to pay an initial £9.5 million towards the Daily Mail's publisher. The celebrities lost a privacy case last month. A murder investigation has been launched after human remains were found in Feltham in West London. Police believe they belong to a woman, but they're still trying to confirm her identity. And Esri Konsa has completed his £51 million move to Arsenal from Aston Villa. But the England defender's deal's not gone through in time to play in the Champions' season opener against Coventry tonight.
13: Now for the news from across the South. The investigations are ongoing following a bus crash in Portsmouth, which led to the death of a 14-year-old boy. Police attended the scene on the Hard on Monday evening. The teenager was taken to hospital in a critical condition where he later died. A 39-year-old driver was arrested and bailed. Southampton's annual community safety survey is open. Last year, more than 1,400 people responded with concerns raised about crime, antisocial behaviour and feeling unsafe. This year's survey is open to residents and anyone who lives, works or visits the city until September the 13th. Drivers travelling around Winchester are being advised to plan ahead as work continues at the M3 Junction 9. The roundabout will close from 9 tonight until 6 on Monday morning, along with several nearby roads. Diversions will be in place. A new speed cameras have been introduced on Portsdown Road near Porchester to try and prevent dangerous driving. The stretch has been dubbed as one of Hampshire's most dangerous roads. The cameras have been paid for by the Safer Roads Fund.
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13: Any showers will ease into the evening to leave a rather cool night for sea lows down to 10 degrees. That's the latest. I'm Sean Moore.
0: Friday afternoon all across the South. 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

R-E-S-P-E-C-T. It's Aretha Franklin at Nation Easy Radio. Just coming up towards 10 minutes after 4. 21st of August today. We'll take a look at birthdays in just a second. But first of all, it was on this day, 1936, that the BBC made its first television broadcast from Alexandra Palace. It's a great spot, that. I've been up a few times to watch the snooker. You get a great view from up there. 1982, U2 singer Bono married Alison Stewart, and they're still married today as well. It's not very often you find a showbiz marriage that can last that long. 1997, the third album from Oasis, Be Here Now, became one of the fastest selling albums ever. It sold more than 350 units on its first day of release, bearing in mind this is the one that they released after What's the Story. And 1998, Victoria Adams announced that she was pregnant with her partner David Beckham with their first child, Brooklyn. Now, we've got someone who is celebrating her birthday in a minute after Foreigner and a huge number one. This is I Wanna Know What Love Is at Nation Easy Radio. Gotta take-

0: beautiful version of Carole King's It's Too Late, and it was the debut hit for Dina Carroll with Quartz at Nation Easy Radio, and she celebrates her 58th birthday today, sharing it with actor Kim Cattrall, who is 70, Kim Sledge of, yes, you guessed it, Sister Sledge is 69, and Usain Bolt is 40. And a very happy birthday if you're celebrating your big day today. Hi to my friend Nick, who's about to head off to London to watch a bit of cabaret to celebrate his birthday as well. Have a good one. Now, on the way, we've got the Beatles for you and some Cher, Tampering with Time, after the latest travel from Selena.
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7: Do it for your wife, who told you to pick up bread, but instead you picked up Fred, your grandson, again. And now your daughter is calling because he missed football. 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
15: A303 struggling around Solstice Park services westbound. Thanks to Gary for the call. Westbound A27 very slow to Hilsey. The M27 westbound is slow now from Ranhams to the closure at Junction 2. M271 southbound slow to Redbridge. You'll find it really slow out of Southampton along Millbrook Road all the way through to the Rushington roundabout. A338 slow between Fordingbridge and Ringwood. It's crawling all approaches to Lyndhurst, gridlocked there. Very slow through God's Hill, and Salisbury's congested at Harnham.
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16: With Gosport Ferry. A scenic 4-minute shuttle across the harbour. It's shorter by water,

0: With a nice sunny weekend to look forward to, that's just perfect, isn't it? The Beatles at Nation Easy Radio, and Here Comes the Sun. Actually, very soon for someone, here comes a lot of cash, because it's that time of the week when I ring my last orders bell. Honestly, this is not a pen being tapped against a glass. It's an actual bell. Maybe. Make me a
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0: I'll have to see if I can get one. Now, it is last orders time because the lines are going to close very soon and someone's going to receive a phone call that is going to change their life. 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It's your final chance. 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

0: Alicia Keys and Empire State of Mind at Nation Easy Radio, where you can be a winner with our summer of tickets. I'll remind you in the next hour how you can get involved in that and win tickets to some of our top attractions here in the south. And if you want to go exploring this weekend, the weather is looking absolutely fine and no heat wave either, but lots of sunshine to come. Temperatures around where they should be. If anything, they'll be a little bit below par. Highs for tomorrow of 22, similar on Sunday. Now, coming up in a minute, we'll see how the roads are looking for this Friday afternoon with Selena.
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15: A303 is quite slow westbound Bullington to Andover. We've got northbound queues on the A34 from Whitchurch. Westbound A27 slowing into the lane closure at Hilsey. Extensive delays all approaches to the one-way system in Lyndhurst. That's with traffic avoiding the A31. Marshall bypass is slow. Long delays out of Southampton. Along Millbrook Road, through Redbridge, then on to the Rushington roundabout. M271 is solid on the whole stretch from Junction 3. M27 westbound very slow from Rownhams. We've got delays on the A36 through Wellow and also between Brook and Fording Bridge.
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0: Lovely song from the Cutting Crew at Nation Easy Radio, and I Just Died in Your Arms Tonight. And before that, well, I suppose it's acceptable now as we're heading towards the weekend, having a bit of a pina colada with Escape. It's the brilliant Rupert Holmes. I love that song. Hope you're okay then for today, and maybe you're thinking about having a cocktail or two this weekend. The weather is looking absolutely fine with lots of sunshine, so if you have plans to do something outdoors, it'll be great. And we'll get the latest full news and weather in just a few moments here. Don't forget, we've got Stress Busters tonight between 6 and 7. And back here this evening from 10, it's the Friday Night Music Club looking after things there. It's Neil Greenslade for Duncan Barks, who's on his holidays right now.
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12: The top stories this hour. The Prime Minister says we can do better for survivors of terror attacks. Andy Burnham has addressed an event to mark the UK's first ever Memorial Day for victims and survivors.
13: It is our way of saying that we see you, we hear you, we stand with you, and the whole country does too.
12: Survivors say by sharing their stories, they'll be able to help prevent the radicalisation of young people. A disqualified driver who killed a great-grandfather by driving a stolen Maserati at 3 times the speed limit has been jailed for more than 13 years. 55-year-old Fraser Garden hit John Bell near Dundee in April. Pregnant women, young children and the elderly are being advised to avoid runny eggs when eating out because of a salmonella risk. The Food Standards Agency says early investigations suggest an outbreak linked to eggs imported from abroad. And comedy and entertainment greats of the 80s have been among mourners at Salford Cathedral, the funeral of Jimmy Cricket. The Northern Irish comedian died earlier this month.
14: Now for the news from across the South. The investigations are ongoing following a bus crash in Portsmouth, which led to the death of a 14-year-old boy. Police attended the scene on the Hard on Monday evening. The teenager was taken to hospital in a critical condition where he later died. A 39-year-old driver was arrested and bailed. Southampton's annual community safety survey is open. Last year, more than 1,400 people responded with concerns raised about crime, antisocial behaviour and feeling unsafe. This year's survey is open to residents and anyone who lives, works or visits the city until September the 13th. Drivers travelling around Winchester are being advised to plan ahead as work continues at the M3 Junction 9. The roundabout will close from 9 tonight until 6 on Monday morning, along with several nearby roads. Diversions will be in place. And new speed cameras have been introduced on Portsdown Road near Porchester to try and prevent dangerous driving. The stretch has been dubbed as one of Hampshire's most dangerous roads. The cameras have been paid for by the Safer Roads Fund.
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14: Any showers or ease into the evening to leave a rather cool night or sea lows down to 10 degrees. That's the latest. I'm Sean Moore.
0: Hello, good evening. 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

Nation Easy Radio with relaxing favourites for the South. There's Neil Young and Heart of Gold. Now, I know it's still only August, but some retailers are talking about Christmas already and publishing their most wanted list for 2026. Things on here include a John Lewis wooden breakfast in bed set. I prefer the real thing, to be honest, especially if someone else is making it, not a wooden one. You've got a K-pop Demon Hunter singing doll. There's also a magic set on here as well, a wooden set. A Kinetics Ball Run launcher pack. There's also a Colette Duck soft toy. And Lego is always huge, isn't it? This year it's set to be the Winter Village Collection Holiday Express Train and also a Paddington Doll's House. Isn't it amazing, though, after all this time, as the decades have gone by, that some things never change, despite new gadgets and tech and social media. Still some old favourites are in there. You can't beat a bit of Paddington and Lego. Now, coming up here, it's Bob Marley and the Wailers at Nation Easy Radio. After Rod Stewart, Have I Told You Lately, and we send him our very best wishes after he's had to cancel some shows because of health reasons.

0: Bob Marley and the Wailers at Nation Easy Radio and One Love People Get Ready, a nice feel-good song for a Friday. Now, our summer of tickets is still on. 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
13: Problems heading into Southampton. There's been an accident. It's just after the Redbridge flyover onto Redbridge Road. Two lanes currently closed with that. Police are now on scene. It's queuing back to the Rushington roundabout. Meanwhile, heading out of Southampton, it's really slow on Millbrook Road. Heading past that accident all the way through to Rushington. Thanks to Caroline and Becky for updating me from that. A27 westbound to Hilsey from Emsworth is slow. Slow eastbound to Havant. Westbound M27 slow from Junction 3, approaching the closure. We've got queues Ashfield to Romsey, very slow through God's Hill and crawling A35 into Lyndhurst.
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Mission Easy Radio with relaxing favourites all across the South. Dinah Ross and Lionel Richie and Endless Love. Just coming up towards 5:30. Now the Premier League returns this weekend and we also have EFL action as well. Tonight, Arsenal will be kicking off the new Premier League season, hosting newly promoted Coventry City. Ouch, that's a bit of a difficult start for Coventry, isn't it? And as for our South Coast sides, well, tomorrow in the Championship, both Portsmouth and Southampton are in action. Lincoln kick off against Pompey at 12:30. Southampton, after that surprising defeat last weekend, they take on Stoke City at St Mary's. That one kicks off tomorrow at 3. And in League One, Reading are also in action tomorrow as well, and they'll be taking on AFC Wimbledon. And then our South Coast sides in the Premier League play on Sunday. Brighton host Aston Villa at 2, and it's the same kickoff for Manchester City as they host Bournemouth. Good luck to all of our South Coast sides in action this weekend. Now, this is Smokey Robinson and the Miracles at Nation Easy Radio.

0: Oh, a lovely song from Mr. Mister at Nation Easy Radio and Broken Wings. It's going to be a little bit chilly, dare I say it, tonight, with lows falling away to 10. Any showers will die out, and then for the weekend, it's looking fine and sunny with highs around the low 20s. Still to come, we're going to find out who's going to be our latest winner of life-changing money, and we'll get the travel with Selena in a couple of minutes.
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7: Heading into Southampton, an accident just after the Redbridge flyover closing. Two lanes, queues back to Rushington. Solid outbound on Millbrook Road through to Rushington as well. A27 very slow westbound from Emsworth to Hilsey. Slow eastbound to Havant too. Northbound A3 delays at Horndean. Meanwhile, westbound M27 queuing from Junction 3. It's solid Ashfield into Romsey. Marchwood bypass is congested, as is the A338 southbound to Ringwood. Crawling on the A35 both ways into Lindhurst.
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0: is someone there?
1: Hello.
0: Oh, hello. Thank goodness you've answered the phone.
1: Yeah, sorry.
0: It's all right. My name's Gemma Atkinson.
1: Hi.
0: Do you know why I'm ringing you?
1: Really?
0: Yeah. Yes. You've won £650,000.
1: Really?
0: Really, yes.
1: Oh, my God. That's unbelievable.
0: What's your name?
1: Jane.
0: Jane. Oh, Jane, where are you? What are you up to right now? I know I've disturbed you. It took a while to answer. What were you doing?
1: I've just been on my motorbike and it was coming through my helmet and I took my helmet off.
0: Oh, wow. I love that you got a motorbike, Jane.
1: I have, yeah. I might be getting another one now.
0: Oh, Jane, £650,000.
1: I don't even know what.
0: Tell me a bit about yourself, Jane.
1: I don't know if I can. I'm in shock. I've been entering it for months and I'm like, I nearly didn't answer it. And I was like, oh my God, look at that competition. Like, this is going to be amazing.
0: Have you got a family and friends?
1: I've got a husband, yeah, and yeah, this is going to really make a difference, yeah.
0: Is your husband with you now?
1: No, he's got me at Barbara's. I'm sat with my niece.
0: Yeah. How old's your niece?
1: Oh, she's 25.
0: Oh, so she's mentally spending it as well. I mean, you've got half a mil and 150 grand to do whatever you want with.
1: Oh, yeah, I'm sure she's going to be sucking up now.
0: So when you entered, what were you hoping you could spend it on if you won?
1: Maybe another bike. I'm going to be riding another bike. I would be riding it, yeah. I've only got like my first bike, so yeah.
0: Well, Jane, the money will be in your account within the hour.
1: Oh, thank you so much.
0: Congratulations. Now keep listening to find out how you can win a massive £700,000 next week. 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

0: Erasure and the big 80s anthem, A Little Respect, playing all across the South. 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
13: The top stories this hour. Andy Burnham says we can do better to support victims of terror. The Prime Minister has been speaking at a ceremony marking the UK's first National Day for those impacted by terrorism. It involved survivors and their families, witnesses and members of the emergency services. Paul Price lost his partner Elaine and suffered life-changing injuries in the 2017 Manchester Arena bombing.
14: I will never be the man I was before the 22nd of May 2017. That man died in the city room with Elaine. The man who emerged has had to adapt every part of daily life, physically, emotionally, and practically.
13: Prince Harry and six others have been ordered to pay an initial £9.5 million towards the Daily Mail's publisher. The celebrities lost a privacy case against Associated Newspapers last month. A body has been recovered in a major search after a man went overboard on a cruise ship in the North Sea. The ship's now docked in Dundee. And the Premier League returns tonight as champions Arsenal begin their defence of the title against newly promoted Coventry City.
15: Now for the news from across the South. The investigations are ongoing following a bus crash in Portsmouth which led to the death of a 14-year-old boy. Police attended the scene on the Hard on Monday evening. The teenager was taken to hospital in a critical condition where he later died. A 39-year-old driver was arrested and bailed. Southampton's annual community safety survey is open. Last year, more than 1,400 people responded with concerns raised about crime, antisocial behaviour and feeling unsafe. This year's survey is open to residents and anyone who lives, works or visits the city until September the 13th. Drivers travelling around Winchester are being advised to plan ahead as work continues at the M3 Junction 9. The roundabout will close from 9 tonight until 6 on Monday morning, along with several nearby roads. Diversions will be in place. A new speed camera cameras have been introduced on Portsdown Road near Porchester to try and prevent dangerous driving. The stretch has been dubbed as one of Hampshire's most dangerous roads. The cameras have been paid for by the Safer Roads Fund.
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15: Any showers will ease into the evening to leave a rather cool night, or sea lows down to 10 degrees. That's the latest. I'm Sean Moore.
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0: Hello, good evening. Stuart here with Friday's Tea Time Stress Busters, a whole hour of relaxing favourites to help that stress melt away. Starting off with an 80s number one.

Beautiful, from George Michael, taken from the epic Faith album. It's One More Try at Nation Easy Radio. Feel the stress disappear. Relaxing favourites all the way through until 7 o'clock with less chat. Selena will have your travel update, though, in just over 10 minutes. With someone who's set to make a comeback in Paris in just a few weeks. First of all, Bill Withers and Grover Washington, just the two of us. Nation Easy Radio.

0: Celine Dion, and a new day has come at Nation Easy Radio with those comeback shows in just a few weeks' time. I thought I'd just have a little look, actually, out of curiosity to see how much the tickets are. And if you want some of the best seats in the house to see her in Paris for her first show, you're looking at a mere £2,400. If you happen to have that spare in the bank account. Actually, our latest winner of life-changing money wouldn't have a problem with that. Congratulations to them, and I'll give you details of how you can be in our draw for next Friday very soon. But right now at Nation Easy Radio, we'll get the latest travel, and then it's the Backstreet Boys. Nation Easy
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1: 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Traffic and travel.
14: Firstly, news from the New Forest, the A31 still closed both ways at the moment. It's reopening tomorrow morning. There will be restricted speed limits on both carriageways, along with the Lane 1 closure westbound, but that's reopening tomorrow morning. Significant traffic issues around Havant on the A27 both ways at the moment. Does mean congestion throughout Havant, Bedhampton and Farlington. Meanwhile, M27 westbound slow from Junction 3. Ongoing inbound accident to Southampton after the Redbridge flyover causing delays. Still very slow A35 into Lyndhurst.
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0: Beautiful song from Billy Joel at Nation Easy Radio, and she's always a woman. It is Stress Busters. Make me a winner. 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Now, it is payday coming up next week, and this could be the biggest of all because there's £700,000 when we go again next Friday. Gemma will be back to give away that money. £700,000. 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
7: The news from the A31 is that it will be reopening tomorrow morning in both directions. There will still be restrictions both ways, reduced speed limit and a westbound lane closure, but that's opening tomorrow. The inbound accident after the Redbridge flyover has been clear, thanks to Becky for the update. M271 stays slow southbound. Still lengthy delays both ways, A27 around Havant following a closure. Looks like traffic's on the move again, so it will take some time to clear.
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0: Last song on Stress Busters for this tea time. It's Whitney Houston at Nation Easy Radio, and My Love Is Your Love. Now, if you're having a party tonight, you might want to join me on Nation Radio South in just over an hour with your Friday night house party. However, something calmer here with more relaxing favourites at Nation Easy Radio. Tim Allen's on the way after the latest news and weather at 7, and Neil Greenslade here tonight from 10 with your Friday night music club, a choice of listening. And I'll be back here for breakfast tomorrow morning from 7. Have a great weekend.
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10: The top stories this hour. The Prime Minister says we can do better for survivors of terror attacks. Andy Burnham has addressed an event to mark the UK's first ever Memorial Day for victims and survivors.
11: It is our way of saying that we see you, we hear you, we stand with you, and the whole country does too.
10: Survivors say by sharing their stories, they'll be able to help prevent the radicalisation of young people. An illegal immigrant has been jailed for at least 27 years for murdering his flatmate in East London. Eugeniu Neamtu stabbed fellow Romanian Gheorghe Trica in Walthamstow 3 years after finishing a jail term in Romania for a similar killing. Pregnant women, young children and the elderly are being advised to avoid runny eggs when eating out because of a salmonella risk. British-produced eggs appear unaffected. And the new Premier League season kicks off in an hour. Arsenal start the defence of their title at home to newly promoted Coventry City.
12: Now for the news from across the south. The investigations are ongoing following a bus crash in Portsmouth which led to the death of a 14-year-old boy. Police attended the scene on the Hard on Monday evening. The teenager was taken to hospital in a critical condition where he later died. A 39-year-old driver was arrested and bailed. Southampton's annual community safety survey is open. Last year, more than 1,400 people responded with concerns raised about crime, antisocial behaviour and feeling unsafe. This year's survey is open to residents and anyone who lives, works or visits the city until September the 13th. Drivers travelling around Winchester are being advised to plan ahead as work continues at the M3 Junction 9. The roundabout will close from 9 tonight until 6 on Monday morning, along with several nearby roads. Diversions will be in place. A new speed cameras have have been introduced on Portsdown Road near Porchester to try and prevent dangerous driving. The stretch has been dubbed as one of Hampshire's most dangerous roads. The cameras have been paid for by the Safer Roads Fund.
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12: Any showers or ease into the evening to leave a rather cool night, or sea lows down to 10 degrees. That's the latest. I'm Sean Moore.
5: Right, 7 o'clock, put your feet up and enjoy this lot on the evening show. Tina Turner, Andrew Gold as well. And we'll start with this from Phil Collins on the evening show here at Nation Easy Radio.

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Asked Tina Turner. Nation Easy Radio on Friday. Hello, Tim Allen here in the chair till 10 tonight with loads of tunes to get through. So let's waste no more time. 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

0: Kiki D and Amarus here on Nation Easy Radio right here in the South. An event coming up on the 12th of September. Music in the City. 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A free citywide live music event showcasing local and regional performance. Fantastic stuff. Right, coming up next here on the evening show, fantastic tune from Roy Orbison here at Nation Easy Radio.
1: This season is a level above on TNT Sports. We're talking Bruno putting it on a plate level.
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3: 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Oh, my word!
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From Hillhead to Hengistbury Head and all the bits in between, this is Nation Easy Radio. Just beautiful tunes, 24 hours a day, right across the south. Up next, Johnny Mathis and Denise Williams. Too much, too little, too late on Nation Easy Radio.

0: Jennifer Page and Crush. And this is Nation Easy Radio with me, Tim Allen, here till 10 tonight. A couple of events to tell you about here. First of all, we've got the Southampton International Boat Show happening once again, 18th to the 27th of September at Mayflower Park. And also the British Science Festival from the 16th to the 20th of September. A major national science festival with talks, exhibitions and public activities. Sounds fascinating. Nation Easy
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0: Lotus Eaters here at Nation Easy Radio. Stay with us across the weekend. We've got some brilliant shows as usual. Of course, Sunday afternoons, 6 hours of wonderful entertainment with Andy Jackson and Kate Weston together for 6 hours. It really is a fantastic listen every Sunday from midday here at Nation Easy Radio. Coming up next, wonderful tune from Johnny Nash.
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0: The tide is high, so says Blondie, and this is Nation Easy Radio with me, Tim Allen. Spread the word, tell your friends, tell your family, tell your colleagues about this lovely radio station that's got all your favourite presenters like Kate Weston, Andy Jackson through the day, Stuart McGinley on the drive show, and me on the evening show. Right, almost 9 o'clock. Nation Easy.
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0: 9 o'clock, another fantastic playlist coming your way of relaxing favourites, REO Speedwagon, Joni Mitchell in her Big Yellow Taxi, and up next, the Detroit Spinners.

Beautiful stuff. REO Speedwagon. I have to say, I've never seen one of those on the M27. I can't fight this feeling right here at Nation Easy Radio. Relaxing favourites across the south. Up next, Mariah Carey, Vision of Love on Nation Easy Radio.

everybody had to pay and pay. A hustle here and a hustle there. New York City is the place where they said, hey,

0: Lou Reed here at Nation Easy Radio and take a walk on the wild side. If you like your bikes, by the way, then you might know about this. Pool Quay Bike Night every Tuesday until the 29th of September. 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

0: Fleetwood Mac everywhere on Nation Easy Radio. Across the weekend, we've got some great shows for you here. Stuart's here with Breakfast tomorrow and Sunday from 7 a.m. And why not join Tony Wright every Saturday and Sunday night for 2 hours of wonderful tunes. Sorry, 4 hours of wonderful tunes with Tony every Saturday and Sunday nights here at Nation Easy Radio. The perfect soundtrack to your weekend evenings. Coming up next on the show, Robert Palmer singing with somebody else.
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0: What a Wonderful World from Louis Armstrong on Nation Easy Radio. That's all from me for tonight. I'll be back on Monday as usual, 7 till 10. Have a lovely weekend. Do stay with us here at Nation Easy Radio. 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
9: Across the South. Relaxing favourites. This is Neil Greenslade. I'm wrapping up Friday night with some Marvin Gaye after the Pet Shop Boys' West End Girls.

into the weekend for the South. Hope you've got some nice things planned. And wrapping up Friday night, I'm Neil Green, slating for Duncan Barks, who's back on Monday from his holidays. Let's play Randy Crawford next. This is Stunning. It's on Mars.

0: with Travis Driftwood, Randy Crawford and Unmars. Some great songs tonight. Relaxing favourites for the South. Wrapping up the rest of the week. And, of course, the weekend just around the corner. This is Neil Greenslade in for Duncan Barks tonight. Kim Carnes on soon. And America, it's Ventura Highway.
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0: Nation Easy Radio, Fields of Gold, the brilliant song, of course, by Sting. We're here till 2 in the morning with tonight's relaxing favourites. So, well done today. Jane walked away winning a huge £650,000. Jane won Make Me a Winner. Would you be our next winner? Stay with us for the details.
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0: 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So Duncan Barnes on the holiday returns next week. It's Neil Greenslade with relaxing favourites tonight, like that from DC Lee. See the day and play your Thin Lizzy as well. Across the South, always here, playing relaxing favourites. 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
0: Staying drying through the night and some sunshine at about 21 degrees across the south for the weekend. Here's Kate Bush.

weather kind of made it like that, hasn't it? Cruel summer, Bananarama, and staying nice through the weekend. 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

0: be a nice weekend, actually. 21 degrees, best of the weather, up to about 23 on Sunday for the south. 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

0: great song. 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For and from the South, always playing relaxing favourites. And some ideas of things happening. Maybe you're looking for something to do, particularly over the rest of this month. Well, you'll find to the 31st of August, Marwell Zoo's Zoo Fest. And the 28th to the 30th is the Victorious Festival.
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0: In for Duncan Barks, it's Neil Greenslade here on the final bit of Friday night. Relaxing favourites across the South. Hello, Mary has got us on in Bournemouth. Staying up late. Your song there, Whitney Houston. Thank you for the nice WhatsApp message. It's All at Once. I've got more relaxing favourites right through the night into the weekend. Next on Nation Easy Radio.
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9: 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It's enough money to completely overhaul your summer and make it one you'll never forget. A mind-blowing £700,000 could all be yours. It's life-changing money. But you have to be in it to win. So what are you waiting for? Enter now.
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0: Midnight, this is Nation Easy Radio, for and from the south. Dry overnight, 21 degrees and lots of sunshine around for Saturday. It's

great song. This is Nation Easy Radio. For and from the South, always playing relaxing favourites. And some ideas of things happening. Maybe you're looking for something to do, particularly over the rest of this month. Well, you'll find until the 31st of August, Marwell Zoo's Zoo Fest. And the 28th to the 30th is the Victorious Festival.

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0: Thank you for working the night shift and you got us on the smart speaker. Thank you so much if you're up late and enjoying these relaxing favours. We do appreciate it for choosing Nation Easy Radio, England Dan and John Paul Coley. And the beautiful I'd Really Love to See You Tonight. In a moment, I got Hot Chocolate, one of their biggest songs, It Started With a Kiss, here on Nation Easy Radio. Nation Easy
1: 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This is an Aero. Mmm. And this is the sound of its minty bubbles. Conjuring melt in your mouth. Pure, bubbly joy. Melt into the moment with Aero's delicious peppermint bubbles. Aero, feel the bubbles melt.
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0: Diana Ross. I'm still waiting. Jeffrey Osborne as well from Nation Easy Radio. Right through the night and into your weekend with relaxing favourites. There's more next at 1 a.m.
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